I'd be lying if I said I didn't need to get lost sometimes. It took a couple wrong turns, but I learned the right ones are harder to find.

0: and they'll rat on you. The family niggas will rat on you. That's why we gotta be prepared to talk whoever out we need.
1: Wow. Două cuvinte. Radio Sud. Mii de senzații.